Would you cry if you saw me crying? 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Would you tremble

tonight at the MGM Grand Las Vegas. The main event y'all been waiting for.

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0: Well, baby, I went down and got it.

0: 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Q Music is proud to be Foute.
1: Hey yo, big wave. Turn the mic on.

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And we are here together.

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One hop this time. One hop this time. Reverse. 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Reverse, reverse. Reverse, reverse. Cha-cha now, y'all. Cha-cha again.

0: 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Q-music. 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
1: Get on the floor. 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

Yes, the bad times in life is like a telephone. You never know when it's a go ring. But when it ring, just pick it up and receive. When you finish, put down the receiver and carry on. 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